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Mozart at the Studio Loft is tonight in Denver, and Mozart Under Moonlight is tomorrow night at the Arvada Center, both performed by the Colorado Symphony. Pianist Jeffrey Kahane is going to be back with the Colorado Symphony in the spring. He's going to play an all Beethoven concert, and he's a former music director of the Colorado Symphony as well. The finale of Mozart's Symphony No. 40 tops off tonight's Summerfest Spotlight with the Colorado Symphony. 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

0: The rich sound of a string orchestra, the English Chamber Orchestra performing here with Daniel Barenboim directing. It's from two aquarelles by Frederick Delius. It's actually an arrangement of a couple of songs that he wrote. You're with CPR Classical. Beethoven coming up in a moment.
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The Chicago Symphony Orchestra, directed by George Schulte on CPR Classical. We pick up the pace next with this symphony by Carl Philipp Emanuel Bach.

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0: The Rondo from Serenade No. 2 by Johannes Brahms on CPR Classical. A little earlier, that was a symphony by Carl Philipp Emanuel Bach, one of the sons of J.S. Bach, who made a career for himself in music as well. You're with CPR Classical.
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Morning Mood from Peer Gynt by Edvard Grieg on CPR Classical. Hey, if you don't know the story of Peer Gynt, listen for your morning host, Caban Thomas, telling it in his own entertaining way with Grieg's music performed by the Colorado Music Festival Orchestra. 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At 5 o'clock. 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Sergei Prokofiev's Classical Symphony is coming up with some background from tonight's Charlie Chat. That's after a little film music from Alexander Desplat. This comes from Frankenstein on CPR Classical.

0: from that recent film Frankenstein by Guillermo del Toro. This was music by Alexander Desplat. 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

0: Welcome to Charlie Chats, each night at 7 on CPR Classical, when Colorado's patriarch of classical music tells another fascinating story about a piece you love. Here's Charlie Sampson.
1: Here's what Sergei Prokofiev had to say about his first symphony. He said, "I spent the summer of 1917 alone in the country reading Kant and working hard. I deliberately did not take my piano with me, for I wished to try composing without it. I noticed that thematic material composed without the piano was often better." So this was his first symphony, which he conceived as a symphony in the Haydn style. It seemed to me that had Haydn lived to our day, he would have retained his own style while accepting something of the new at the same time. That was the kind of symphony I wanted to write, a symphony in the classical style, and therefore he called it the Classical Symphony, his first. He called it that, he said, in the first place because it was simpler, and second, for the fun of it, to tease the geese, and in the second, hope that I would prove to be right if the symphony really did turn out to be a classic. It was finished in 1918 and first played in April of that year, and the audience, which had become scared by the first two piano concertos and the Scythian suite, thought that Prokofiev had finally found his reason. "No more grimaces, no more outrageous discord," said one critic. "It's all chaste and pure, clear, simple, and reminiscent of the best youthful inspirations of Haydn and Mozart."
2: 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The Sao Paulo Symphony Orchestra, directed by Marin Alsop on CPR Classical.

0: the Sao Paulo Symphony Orchestra, directed by Maren Alsop, with the Symphony No. 1, the Classical Symphony by Sergei Prokofiev on Colorado Public Radio Classical. 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
1: This is an event you just cannot miss. 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
0: That's our new host, Mario Rivas. He'll be there in Boulder with Kevin Thomas to say hello, and music of Ravel, Rossini, Prokofiev, and Aaron Copland's Clarinet Concerto. 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

0: 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I'm close to retirement, and as I got closer and started to put more thought into where I wanted to leave any mark in this life that would be important to things that I value, top of my list was CPR. Learn about CPR's Legacy Circle at CPR.org.
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2: Up and at them, my friend. Welcome to Friday, July's final sunrise. Take my hand and let us walk into this classical music world together. Welcome to the morning show here on CPR Classical. Yeehaw! Good morning, my friend. Thank you so much for sharing some of your precious time with classical music and with me. It is an honor. And on this final morning of July, Emily Dickinson reminds us that summer does not simply end. It makes a quiet escape into something beautiful. As imperceptibly as grief is the name of the poem. Here we go. As imperceptibly as grief the summer lapsed away, too imperceptible at last to seem like perfidy, a quietness distilled as twilight long begun, or nature spending with herself sequestered afternoon. The dusk drew earlier in, the morning foreign shone, a courteous yet harrowing grace as guest who would be gone. And thus, without a wing or service of a keel, our summer made her light escape into the beautiful. As Imperceptibly as Grief by Emily Dickinson for you here on CPR Classical. Love you, shipmate. Let us create a magnificent Friday.

I'm violinist Rachel Barton Pine, and I'm so happy to be a part of adding more beauty to Colorado 24 hours a day right here on CPR Classical.

You just heard the Adagio from Johann Sebastian Bach's Keyboard Concerto No. 1 with Glenn Gould at the piano, supported by the Amsterdam Concertgebouw Orchestra. And before that, the Andantino for Jean Sibelius Symphony No. 3, played with grace by the Finnish Radio Symphony, here at 6:24 and change on CPRC. Happy Friday, my friend. July sure did motor past us, didn't it? Here's to having a fantastic August, but you know, there's still a little road left to July, and in honor of that, the minuet from Claude Debussy's Petite Suite with Alan Gerhardt doing the celloizing. Cecile Lacaud at the keys, if you please, here on CPR Classical.

0: So lovely. You just heard the minuet from Claude Debussy's Petite Suite here at 628 on CPRC. Quick break, and then the music of Igor Stravinsky helps put some spring in our Friday morning step. After these messages, we'll be right back. Ding!
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just heard the serenata from Igor Stravinsky's Puccinella Suite with Branford Marcellus on the saxophone, Andrew Litton leading the English Chamber Orchestra at 6:33 on CPRC. Your National Weather Service forecast calls for sunshine across much of Colorado today, with afternoon thunderbooms possible along the Front Range and a growing heat concern across the western slope. This weekend turns hotter and mainly dry, with near record heat on Sunday and only isolated mountain storms. Colorado's largest active fires include the Aspen Acres in Custer County, 67% contained. Ferris in Montezuma County, 97%. Gold Mountain near Ouray, 64%. And Willow at Lake County at 66%. Special honor, love, and gratitude to every firefighter, first responder, and support worker standing between our neighbors and those flames. Temperatures at 618 here. Denver's at 65, getting up to 90. Aspen 55, getting up to 88. Grand Junction 69 to 102. Durango 59 to 98. Keep it 72 and sunny in your heart, my friend, as Franz Xaver Richter's Symphony in C graces our ear canals, performed by the Southwest German Chamber Orchestra of Schwarzheim here on CPR Classical.

0: That was a fun piece, right? You just swung with the Symphony in C by Franz Xaver Richter, performed by the Southwest German Chamber Orchestra, Sforzheim, here at 6:45 on CPR Classical. Hey, happy Colorado Day today, even though officially Colorado Day is tomorrow, August the 1st, marking Colorado's admission to the Union in 1876. But if tomorrow's show misses your ears, happy early Colorado Day, and we're going to celebrate with music connected to Colorado, including a Colorado gemstone piece from Mary D. Watkins.
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0: Hey, that's going to be a great show on Sunday, August 2nd at 6:30 over at that beautiful Chautauqua Auditorium. I'm going to be there. Come on by, get your hug from someone the size of a small ocean-going vessel. Change your life forever. Hey, Mary D. Watkins was born in Denver, raised in Pueblo, Colorado. And she's first out of the chute for our Colorado Day celebration. Here's Soul of Remembrance from her orchestral suite, Five Movements in Color, with the new Black Repertory Ensemble performing Leslie Dunnership's Captain here on CPR Classical.

0: You just heard Riftin' Wed. It is the music of Julie Giroux, performed by the University of North Texas Symphonic Band with Maestro Dennis Fisher, leading that beautiful performance here on CPR Classical. We have a quick break coming up, and then we launch into the 7 o'clock hour with music of Charles Ives, a march played by the Denver Brass, and if that doesn't wake you up, a little splash of water on your face hopefully will. If that doesn't help, to check your pulse, man. We'll be back in about a minute here on your station, Wake Up Nation, CPR Classical, BRB.
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Are you awake? Hopefully that helped wake you up. See, the conquering hero comes. Music of Charles Ives, performed by the Denver Brass. Kenny Singleton in charge here at 7:03 on CPRC. How you doing this morning, my friend? Welcome to the morning show. I'm Caban Thomas. So glad you are here. We're 27 minutes from our classical mystery quiz, where I'm looking for a Colorado city today. Beneath five tilted irons where scholars gather round, what lively front range city have I hidden in this sound? What you talking about, Willis? We'll find out in 27 minutes here on CPR Classical. Next up, Quincy Porter's Ukrainian Suite, performed by the San Diego Chamber Orchestra here on CPR Classical.

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Oh, Stephen Hough, just playing the gorgeousness out of Frédéric Chopin's Two Waltzes, Opus 69. And before that, the Andante Second Movement from Franz Danzi's Symphony No. 2, performed by the Orchestra of Italian Switzerland. Does that not sound like a marvelous place to have a job? My goodness, here at 724, Music and More on CPR Classical. Our Classical Mystery Quiz, just 6 minutes away, where I am looking for a Colorado city today where Pearl never swims and five irons don't press. Name this brainy football address. That's coming up in 6 minutes here on CPR Classical after the pas de deux from Tchaikovsky's Swan Lake with Esther Yu and the Philharmonia Orchestra here on CPRC.

0: Olay. Our classical mystery quiz coming up in about a minute here on CPR Classical. Gird your loins. Be right back.
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1: Guten Morgen, my kaleidoscopic keepers of musical secrets, and welcome to our classical mystery quiz, how we keep things stranger than the upside down, 7:30s, weekdays on CPR Classical. I'm going to give you three jazzy clues, you solve the mystery, and you get to wear the official CPR Classical inflatable lederhosen with a horn belt on each knee that lights up during concerts. Sounds good. Let us do this. For today, I am looking for a city where iron-like slabs lean high toward the blue. A creek and a buffalo may point out your view. Here's clue number one. Five great stone slabs stand guard beside it. Clue number two. A university opened there in 1877, 1 year after Colorado became a state. And clue number three. It's downtown Pearl. Is not worn on your neck. Do you know my classical mystery city? Bonus points if you can name the piece I play for you. No looking at the radio. Here we go.

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My friend, that was some fantastic music making right there. Great horn playing. She is amazing. Any idea of the classical mystery quiz music I just played for you or my subject city? Let's listen to those clues again. Clue number one, stone slabs to the west. Clue number two, there's a buffalo at this school. And clue number three, it's a pearl you can walk upon. If you sussed that our classical mystery quiz subject was Boulder, Colorado, you'd be 100% correct. A ding a ding ding ding ding. Get this. In 1967, its voters made Boulder the first city in the United States of America to tax itself to buy, manage, and care for its open spaces. That's kind of cool, actually. And if you guessed, the piece that I play for you was Mozart's Horn Concerto No. 4, the second movement, Romanza, with Sarah Willis playing the horn, supported by the Havana Lyceum Orchestra. You would beat double dingo correct. A ding a ding ding ding. A ding dong. Thank you for playing our classical mystery quiz here on CPRC. Join me on Monday. Same Boulder time, same Wolfgang Amadeus Mozart channel. 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

Powerful music. You just heard the third movement, Romance, by English composer Ethel Smythe, who lived boldly and openly, loved proudly, and fought fiercely for women's voices in music and beyond. John Linehan supported the artistry of violinist Tasman Little, who got a great, big, beautiful sound for you here at 7:52 on CPR Classical. And taking us to the 8 o'clock hour, the opening movement of Papa Franz Joseph Haydn String Quartet in F, Opus 77, performed by Colorado's beloved and world-renowned Takacs Quartet. 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

0: 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I'm violist Richard O'Neill from the Takacs Quartet, and this is CPR Classical.
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1: Good morning, my friend. Thank you so much for sharing some of your precious time with classical music and with me. It is an honor. And on this final morning of July, Emily Dickinson reminds us that summer does not simply end. It makes a quiet escape into something beautiful. As imperceptibly as grief is the name of the poem. Here we go. As imperceptibly as grief, the summer lapsed away, too imperceptible at last to seem like perfidy. A quietness distilled as twilight long begun, or nature spending with herself sequestered afternoon. The dusk drew earlier in, the morning foreign shone, a courteous yet harrowing grace as guest who would be gone. And thus, without a wing or service of a keel, our summer made her light escape into the beautiful. As Imperceptibly as Grief by Emily Dickinson for you here on CPR Classical. Love you, shipmate. Let us create a magnificent Friday.

Luigi Boccherini's Symphony in A Major. That's what you just heard, performed by the German Chamber Academy, making that joyful noise for you here on CPR Classical. And before that, the London Symphony Orchestra gave us music from composer François Boisdeux, the overture to his opera La Dame Blanche, or The White Lady. Something I think Mary would enjoy. I'm sorry. Oh, I'm in such trouble. It's the tale of a Scottish mystery involving a supposed ghost, a hidden fortune, and a soldier who discovers he is the long-lost heir. I sure hope she's not listening. Coming up next, I have for you one of the five Greek dances of Mikis Theodorakis. But first, let me invite you to our healing moment of Zen. That's coming up at the bottom of the hour. It's the opportunity for you to turn down the world's noise and busyness, breathe deeply, listen to some great music, and spend a little time appreciating the awesomeness of you. That's coming up, our healing moment of Zen, here on CPR Classical.

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3: 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Simona Dinnerstein is our pianist, and I invite you to turn down the world's noise, to find a comfortable place, and begin to embrace that sweet, embraceable person that you are. We do that by taking a big, deep, healing breath all together. Here we go. And release. I want you to picture a warm river washing away what your heart no longer needs. Let it go. 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Relax, you're safe here. Breathe in love and breathe in peace and breathe in forgiveness and breathe in calmness. And exhale anxiety, old wounds, anger, fear, anything standing between you and your magnificence. And what you can't let go of, give it to me. Put it in my hand. I'll crush it and throw it away. 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

0: Take another big, deep, healing breath with me right now. Here we go. And release. May the peace you found besides this warm river stay with you all day in mind, body, and spirit. And if someone near you is caught in chaos today, share some of your peace. Give them your full attention. That helps. Offer a smile, a kind word, or the calm gift of sitting beside them. Sometimes peace needs no speech. It just needs company. And share with them where you have found your peace here on your station of Zen, CPR Classical. May peace be with you always, my friend. Love you, shipmate.
1: A comedian thought, what if we did a Colorado version of Wait, Wait, Don't Tell Me? Colorado Saves the World was born, limericks and all.
2: It's not a chinchilla that fell off a log. It's not old Godzilla all lost in the fog. No, it might just kill you, says one local blog. Meet 2-foot Glizilla, Coors Field's new hot
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1: I like to call this day Colorado Day adjacent, but we're starting the celebration early with Colorado composer Bill Douglas from his Songs and Dances, which has five movements. We're going to hear his fifth movement, the Celtic Waltz, performed by the members of the San Marco Chamber Music Society and the Lawson Ensemble, making the beautiful music for you here on CPR Classical.

That was pretty cool. The Celtic Waltz, the fifth and final movement of the five-movement Songs and Dances by Colorado composer Bill Douglas, with joined forces of the San Marco Chamber Music Society and the Lawson Ensemble for you here on CPR Classical. You know, born in Canada, Douglas moved to Boulder in 1977, taught at Naropa University till 2010, and has made Colorado his musical home ever since. Pretty cool that we have him here. Here at 8:50 on CPRC. Hey, pack your bags right now. We're going to Jupiter from the Planets by Gustav Holst, with the Royal Scottish National Orchestra carrying us toward the 9 o'clock hour. And when we get to 9 o'clock, Colorado Summerfest Spotlight, where we get to love on the happiest band in the land, the Colorado Music Festival Orchestra, and preview this upcoming Sunday's concert, 6:30, with conductor Gemma New and Philadelphia Orchestra principal clarinetist Richard Morales. Enjoy your trip to another world. I'll meet you back on Earth in about 9 minutes here on your station, Fantastical CPR Classical.

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2: 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I'm Caben Thomas. It's mighty good to have you here today as we are loving on the Colorado Music Festival, the happiest band in the land. And we'll be talking about CPR Classical Night coming up this Sunday, August the 2nd, 6:30 p.m. with the CMF Orchestra at that beautiful Chautauqua Auditorium in Boulder. CPR Classical and I get to host this shindig on Sunday, and I'll talk more about that later. Today on The Spot, you get to hear the CMF Orchestra performing the opening movement of Sergei Prokofiev's Classical Symphony, Ricardo Morales, principal clarinet of the mighty Philadelphia Orchestra, and the soloist on Sunday, by the way. You get to hear Mr. Morales play André Messager's Solo de Concours, meaning competition solo. And we begin our celebration today with Aaron Copland's three Latin American sketches with former CMF music director Michael Christie, ship's captain, leading the band for this performance here on Summerfest Spotlight. Let's go!

You just heard Aaron Copland's three Latin American sketches, or should I say A.A. Ron Copland, with former music director Michael Christie leading the Colorado Music Festival Orchestra from a July 2000 performance here on Summerfest Spotlight. This Sunday, August the 2nd, 6:30, Maestra Gemma New, a musical force of nature, leads the festival orchestra in music by Prokofiev and Ravel. Philadelphia Orchestra principal clarinetist Ricardo Morales joins her for music of Copland and Rossini. It's going to be a great show. Come on by that beautiful Chautauqua Auditorium, get a hug, and enjoy some fantastic music. Tickets and deets are available at coloradomusicfestival.org. Hope to see you there. Next up on the spot, a little taste of the artistry of Philly principal clarinet player Ricardo Morales as he plays the Solo de Concorde by Andre Messager, with Michael Chertok at his six on the keys, if you please. A little preview of his fantastic musicianship for your ear canals, and a Sunday teaser here on Summerfest Spotlight. Enjoy.

What a fantastic sound, yes? Ricardo Morales, principal clarinet of the Philadelphia Orchestra, performing André Messager's Solo de Concord with Michael Chertok at the piano here on Summerfest Spotlight. Fantastic performance. And as for the upcoming show on Sunday, I cannot say enough good things about that band and about Maestra Gemma New. Started studying violin at age 5, piano at age 7. She also studied ballet, and you can see her gracefulness while she's conducting. I had the privilege of working with her on Peer Gynt with the Colorado Music Festival Orchestra in 2024. What an absolute joy it was. And she brings out the best in that band. Remember, this Sunday, August 2nd, 6:30, Deets and Ticks, ColoradoMusicFestival.org. And right now, you're going to get a taste of Prokofiev's Classical Symphony with the opening movement of that grand piece from a July 2021 show with Maestro Ludovic Marlow leading the CMF Orchestra at that beautiful Chautauqua Auditorium here on Summerfest Spotlight. Let's rock.

Zatska. That's how you make an entrance, man. Ludovic Marlow led the Colorado Music Festival Orchestra in the opening of Sergei Prokofiev's Classical Symphony, recorded at the Chautauqua Auditorium in July 2021. And that was only the first movement. This Sunday at 6:30, Maestro Gemma New conducts the entire Classical Symphony. You'll also hear Ravel's Mother Goose Suite, and Ricardo Morales, principal clarinet of the Philadelphia, joins the band for Copland's Clarinet Concerto and music by Rossini. I'll be there to host, so come find me, collect your hug from a small ocean-going vessel, and let your life be changed. Get the deets and ticks at ColoradoMusicFestival.org. That's it for me on the spot today. The wonderful Patty P. Dub Painter Wakefield respins the spot at 6. Our new hosts, Mario Rivas and William Carmen, pick up the spot this weekend, and I'll be back on Monday at 9 with more Colorado Gemstones for you on Summerfest Spotlight. Until then, behave yourself, do good things, and rock on with your bad self. Yeehaw.

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I'm Patty Painter Wakefield. 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

this is Harumi Rhodes. I'm second violinist of the Takash String Quartet. I'm also assistant professor of violin at the University of Colorado Boulder, and this is CPR Classical.

Tell us, Yo-Yo Ma brought you the Calvary Ostinato from Lamentations, Black Folk Song Suite by Coleridge Taylor Perkinson. Before that, Bells Rang Through the Leaves in Claude Debussy's Image, Book 2, with pianist Nikolai Lugansky. And we began things with Johann Sebastian Bach's Violin Concerto in A Minor, with Isabel Faust joining the Academy for Ancient Music Berlin here at 9:53, Music for Thee on CPRC. One final musical gift will carry you into the warm and sonic embrace of Monique Brooks Roberts. And what an embrace it is. Her voice and her style could help anyone in a traffic jam lower their blood pressure. We're going to hear the Passacaglia by Biagio Marini, performed by the Irish Baroque Orchestra Chamber Soloists, led by Monica Huggett. That's going to be it for me on this final Friday of July. Thank you, thank you, thank you for supporting CPR Classical. We truly couldn't do this without you. Wish you a fantastic weekend, my friend. Love you, shipmate. God willing, we'll see you tomorrow, Saturday or Monday. Gotta go. Bye-bye. Thank you.

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4: Good morning and happy Friday to you. My favorite day of the week. I don't know about yours, but it's definitely mine. I hope your day is off to a lovely start, my friend. Thank you so much for joining me this morning. I'm Monique Brooks Roberts here on CPR Classical, and I'll be with you from 10 to 3 o'clock today. It's going to be a fabulous show, and we're going to have a wonderful time together. Also, the Music Room is coming up at 10:30, continuing our theme of Colorado Week in celebration of Colorado Day tomorrow. And this year marks the big 150 years as the 38th state, so tune in for that. But let's kick today off with a beautiful waltz by the Waltz King himself, Johann Strauss II. Here's Roses from the South.

That is such a great waltz. You heard Roses from the South, a waltz from the comic operetta The Queen's Lace Handkerchief by Johann Strauss II. You heard the Berlin Philharmonic. Next, some more cheerful music for you by Joseph Boulogne, Chevalier de Saint-Georges. His Quartet Concertante No. 5 in G Major, performed by the Arabella Quartet on CPR Classical.

0: Quartet Concertante No. 5 in G Major by Joseph Bologna, Chevalier de Saint-Georges. And you know, some love to call him the Black or African Mozart, but I love to call him a great composer who did not get enough shine because of racial prejudices. But I am so glad that we are able to experience so much of his music right now. You heard the Arabella Quartet on CPR Classical.
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0: Hi, I'm Michelle Tungle, and I'm the Executive Director of Accelerated Schools here in Denver, Colorado. 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
0: Welcome into the Music Room. I'm Monique Brooks-Roberts, and for our final Music Room of Colorado Week, today's theme is Colorado Day, which is tomorrow, August 1st. So we're celebrating the many cultures, traditions, and stories that make Colorado the vibrant place it is today, from folk songs and hardworking pioneers to patriotic favorites and indigenous traditions. Today, the music will reflect the diverse spirit of our beautiful centennial state. So let's kick it off with one of the world's most beloved folk songs, Salito Lindo, which celebrates the rich Hispanic heritage that has been a long part of the culture of the American Southwest, including Colorado, where Hispanic communities have lived for generations before statehood. Here's the Cincinnati Pops Orchestra performing Salito Lindo.

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Giuseppe Verdi's famous anvil chorus from Il Trovatore. Those ringing hammers and the energetic rhythms, they bring to mind the hardworking spirit that helped build communities across the American West. And as we celebrate Colorado Day tomorrow, 150 years, throws confetti. It feels like a fitting soundtrack to the people who really helped shape our centennial state. Next, music by Louis Gottschalk. He wove American folk influences into dazzling piano music, celebrating the many musical traditions that have shaped our country. Here's the banjo performed by pianist Cecile Licade.

The Concert Arts Symphonic Band performing John Philip Sousa's The Stars and Stripes Forever March. I can't tell you how many Pops concerts I've performed that work at. That piece has been part of community celebrations for generations and is fitting music as we wrap up Colorado Week and celebrate Colorado Day tomorrow. As we close out Colorado Week, we end by honoring the first stewards of this land, the Native Americans and Indigenous people, and it serves as a beautiful reminder that Colorado's story began long before it ever became the centennial state. Here's Native American flutist R. Carlos Nakai and friends performing Cocopelli Wind here on CPR Classical.

That is such a beautiful piece of music. I hope you enjoyed that. You heard Cocopelli Wind by Native American composer R. Carlos Nakai. And that wraps today's Music Room and Colorado Week theme here on CPR Classical. Meet me back here on Monday for a new theme. And happy early Colorado Day to you. Next, here's the Allegro from Carl Philipp Emanuel Bach's Keyboard Concerto.

0: Drink to Me Only with Thine Eyes from Five Folk Songs and Counterpoint by Florence Price. You heard the Catalyst Quartet. I'm Monique Brooks Roberts. I have so much more great music for you today. And, you know, because tomorrow is Colorado Day, and it's a big one, 150 years as the 38th state, I'll be playing music all day in reference to the Rocky Mountains by Colorado composers and so much more. 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

Kicking off this hour with the opera overture from Beatrice and Benedict by Hector Berlioz. Next, I have music in honor of Colorado Day Tomorrow by Marcia Marchese. She received her doctorate from CU Boulder and is a Colorado Commission composer, which is really, really cool. Here's a great piece for flute and piano called Sounds of Spring.

Such a beautiful piece by Marcia Marchese, Sounds of Spring. And you heard the composer on piano alongside Michelle Stanley on the flute. Coming up next for you, Robert Schumann's Julius Caesar Overture here on CPR Classical.

The London Symphony Orchestra performing the Julius Caesar Overture by Robert Schumann. You know, that work was heavily inspired by Shakespeare's tragic play and Beethoven's Coriolan Overture. And I just love how much inspiration plays into great music. Even your favorite composers were inspired by each other. And to me, that's what it's all about. Midday Mozart is coming up for you in about 30 minutes. But in a moment, an orchestral suite by Bach.

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0: Orchestral Suite No. 2 by Bach. You heard violinist Isabel Faust with the Academy for Ancient Music Berlin. I'm Monique Brooks-Roberts, and I want to let you know that today, Patti Painter Wakefield will be giving away tickets at 4 o'clock to CPR Classical Night at the Colorado Music Festival in Boulder this coming Sunday, August 2nd. The orchestra will be playing works by Copland, Prokofiev, and Ricardo Morales. 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
0: Midday Mozart is coming up in just a moment, but first here's music from Act 1 of the opera, The Barber of Seville by Gioachino Rossini. This is the famous tenor cavatina where Count Almaviva serenades Rosina. It is so beautiful. Here's tenor Raul Jimenez singing Behold, Laughing in Heaven.

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2: I've got some great music for you today in Midday Mozart. First, a beautiful and romantic piece written by contemporary British composer Sarah Klass. 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The piece is called Wolfgang and Constanze. Enjoy.

Now, how gorgeous was that? That was music by Sarah Klass that was inspired by the love of Mozart and his wife. That was called Wolfgang and Constanze. You heard Orchestra for the Earth, also featuring violinist Jonathan Morton. This next piece is a clarinet trio in E flat major, where Mozart himself played the viola at the premiere. He really loved to play viola. It was also composed for a close-knit circle of friends. Here's the ensemble, Domus.

0: 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And last night, I attended a really beautiful concert. The Colorado Symphony was playing an entire program of Mozart, conducted by Dragon, at the Studio Lofts right down from Betcher Hall. And Yumi Huang Williams and Richard O'Neill played a sinfonia for violin and viola. It was incredible. For more Midday Mozart, meet me here on Monday at noon on CPR Classical.
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0: 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I'm the Chief Marketing Officer for Pinnacle Assurance, and we sponsor CPR. 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
1: 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You know, it's around 12:30. Maybe you're having a little bit of lunch. Hopefully you're not sitting in traffic, which is hard not to do in Denver. Am I right? Well, let's get into some music by Beatrix Smetana. Here's Wedding Scenes, performed by the Slovak Radio Symphony Orchestra.

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You just heard Wedding Scenes, music originally for piano by Beatrix Smetana, but was later arranged for orchestra, and that's the version you heard. I'm Monique Brooks-Roberts, and up next, I have more music for you in celebration of Colorado Day tomorrow, celebrating 150 years as the 38th state. Here's Denver-born and raised violinist Eugene Fodor playing the Allegro movement of Tchaikovsky's Violin Concerto.

0: Brilliant performance by Eugene Fodor, a Colorado-born and raised violinist. He is no longer with us, but his legacy lives on. He was playing the Allegro movement from Tchaikovsky's Violin Concerto. In a moment, more Colorado music for you today by composer John Hines. Stay tuned.
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0: You just experienced Ballad for Orchestra by composer John Hines, and that work was premiered by the Boulder Philharmonic back in 1996. You heard the Kiev Philharmonic Orchestra in that recording. I'm Monique Brooks Roberts. We have a couple more hours together on this Friday afternoon before you meet Patty Painter Wakefield at 3 o'clock. Music coming up by Jean-Philippe Rameau, and I also have Saint-Saëns' Carnival of the Animals for you, so stay tuned.
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pianist Víkingur Ólafsson playing Minuets 1 and 2 by Jean-Philippe Rameau. Next, a musical treat for you on your Friday afternoon, the entire Carnival of the Animals by Camille Saint-Saëns, performed by a soloist of the orchestra of the National Academy of Saint Cecilia.

0: Now that is music that will never get old. You heard Carnival of the Animals by Camille Saint-Saëns, Marta Argerich and Antonio Pappano on piano with soloist of the orchestra of the National Academy of St. Cecilia. I'm Monique Brooks-Roberts. 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

Some great music by Sergei Prokofiev. You heard the minuet from Summer Night Suite. Coming up next, more Colorado music in honor of Colorado Day happening tomorrow. Music by a Colorado composer, Cecil Effinger. Here's Little Symphony No. 1.

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Little Symphony No. 1 by Colorado composer Cecil Effinger. You heard Sinfonia Varsovia. Coming up next, this piece is one of the most gorgeous pieces, and I'm willing to die on a hill for that. Music by Gabriel Fauré. Here's Pavane.

0: Now, wasn't that one of the most beautiful pieces you've ever heard? That was Pavane by Gabriel Fauré. Coming up in just a moment, the Orpheus Chamber Orchestra plays alongside Gil Shaham, music by Pablo de Sarasate, in just a moment.
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1: That's our new host, Mario Rivas. He'll be there in Boulder with Kevin Thomas to say hello, and music of Ravel, Rossini, Prokofiev, and Aaron Copland's Clarinet Concerto. 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

0: More beautiful music to round out this hour. Romanza Andaluza by Pablo de Sarasate. You heard Gil Shaham with the Orpheus Chamber Orchestra. I have one more hour with you today, my friend. Music by Chopin is coming up, and also a symphony by Mendelssohn. So stay tuned.
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Daniil Trivanov and Sergei Babayan playing a rondo for two pianos by Frédéric Chopin. Next, I have Mendelssohn's classic symphony number 4 called The Italian, and I just love that opening of it with the soaring strings. It was inspired by his tour of Italy in 1830. But get this, Mendelssohn was so dissatisfied with it that he never wanted it published in his lifetime, and now it's one of his greatest hits. Go figure. Here's the London Symphony Orchestra, conducted by Claudio Abbado.

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0: Now that's a symphony. You heard Mendelssohn's Symphony No. 4 called The Italian, performed by the London Symphony Orchestra. I'm Monique Brooks Roberts. Music coming up that sounds like it should be on the big screen in just a moment.
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Music by Fort Collins based composer Chris Pilsner. That was called Taifu, and it just sounds like I should be sitting in the movie theater watching a Marvel film when I'm listening to that. I hope you enjoyed that. That was the Vienna Synchron Stage Orchestra. Just a couple more pieces for you today, my friend. Music coming up by Charles Avison.

0: Concerto Grosso No. 9 by Charles Avison. You heard the Avison Ensemble. I have one more piece today for you, my friend, to round out our time. Music by Michel Colombier called Emmanuel. It's a piece that he wrote in honor of his infant son who passed away. You'll hear Branford Marsalis on saxophone with the English Chamber Orchestra in just a moment.
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0: The Beautiful Emmanuel by Michel Colombier. You heard Branford Marsalis on saxophone. I'm Monique Brooks Roberts. Thank you so much for being with me today. I really appreciate it. I hope you have a beautiful evening and a great weekend. Be sure to catch our two new hosts, William Carmen and Mario Rivas, on the weekends, 12 to 4 for William and 4 to 7 for Mario. Also, Patty is up next for you, and at 4 o'clock today, you can win some tickets to go to the Colorado Music Festival, so don't miss your chance, and good luck. As always, my friend, take care of you. Until next time.
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The Overture to the Opera Così fan tutte by Wolfgang Amadeus Mozart. It's one of his several collaborations with librettist Lorenzo da Ponte, who also wrote The Marriage of Figaro and Don Giovanni. The Dresden State Orchestra on Colorado Public Radio Classical. Well, welcome if you're just tuning in today. You know, tomorrow is Colorado's 150th birthday. We're celebrating today, too, with plenty of Colorado composers. Maybe you'll discover one you didn't know was a Coloradan. Have you heard of the film The Goonies, or On Golden Pond, or The Milagro Beanfield War? Well, Dave Grusin composed the music for these films, and many others, some TV shows, too. Well, Dave Grusin grew up in Colorado. He went to the University of Colorado Boulder, too. These are selections from the film The Milagro Beanfield War. The score won an Oscar in 1988. Dave Grusin himself performs on CPR Classical.

Slavonic Dance No. 4 by Antonin Dvorak, the Budapest Festival Orchestra on CPR Classical, and a piano performance by Colorado-born and raised composer Dave Grusin. Some of his film music from his Oscar-winning score for the Milagro Beanfield War. We are celebrating Colorado's birthday with an extra helping of Colorado composers today and through the weekend here on CPR Classical. And hey, maybe you'd like to attend a concert this weekend. You have a chance to win a pair of tickets to Sunday's Colorado Music Festival concert in Boulder's Chautauqua Auditorium. That chance to win is coming up at 4 o'clock today, in about 40 minutes from now. So keep listening. This is a concerto by a Baroque composer named Alessandro Scarlatti, featuring the European Union Chamber Orchestra on Colorado Public Radio Classical.

Concerto No. 6 by Alessandro Scarlatti on CPR Classical. The Danish String Quartet is back in Colorado performing for a couple of festivals in Boulder and Aspen. Coming up is one of their performances from the CPR Performance Studio.

I am Rune Tonsgaard Sørensen, and I play the violin in the Danish String Quartet. We are in the CPR Performance Studio to play Beethoven, a movement from his Opus 18, number 6, quartet in B-flat major. The slow movement from this quartet. I would say it's actually one of my favorite string quartets by Beethoven. I think this second movement has like a beautiful simplicity to it, and still it's one of the most beautiful movements. So it does have a little bit of everything, I think, this little gem of a movement.

the Danish String Quartet in the CPR Performance Studio a few years back. That's the Adagio Second Movement from Beethoven's String Quartet No. 6 on CPR Classical. Now, the Danish String Quartet is in Colorado. They're performing at the Aspen Music Festival Monday evening, and then at the Colorado Music Festival in Boulder on Tuesday. And we're staying in those Nordic climes for the music next by Finnish composer Jean Sibelius. This is the second movement of his second symphony, played by the Oslo Philharmonic Orchestra, Klaus Mäkelä directing on CPR Classical.

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0: The Andante movement, second movement from Symphony No. 2 by Jean Sibelius. Klaus Mäkelä directed the Oslo Philharmonic Orchestra on CPR Classical. I'm Patty, glad to have you along today. And hey, listen for another 10 minutes and you have the chance to win a pair of tickets to Sunday evening's Colorado Music Festival concert in Boulder.
1: A comedian thought, what if we did a Colorado version of Wait, Wait, Don't Tell Me? Colorado Saves the World was born, limericks and all.
2: It's not a chinchilla that fell off a log. It's not old Godzilla all lost in the fog. No, it might just kill you, says one local blog. Meet two-foot Glizilla, Coors Field's new hot
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0: Summer by Antonio Vivaldi on CPR Classical. Hot summer is what we're getting this weekend. Heat advisory along the I-25 corridor for Sunday and Monday, when temperatures could reach the upper 90s or a little bit warmer. Grand Junction also has a heat advisory for Sunday and Monday. Your chance to win a pair of concert tickets just ahead.
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0: You're with CPR Classical. Good afternoon, I'm Patty. Well, Sunday is CPR Classical night at the Colorado Music Festival in Boulder. And we'd love to have you join us for music by Prokofiev, Ravel, Rossini, and Copland. 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Your morning host, Caben Thomas, will be there to welcome you. And so will one of our newest hosts, Mario Rivas. 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The number is 720-222-9501. 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Here's another one of Aaron Copland's pieces, The Outdoor Overture, performed by the Colorado Symphony on CPR Classical.

Peter Unjan here, music director of the Colorado Symphony and the Colorado Music Festival, and you are listening to CPR Classical.

violinist Joshua Bell and the Singapore Chinese Orchestra with a selection from the Butterfly Lovers Violin Concerto. Chen Gang and He Jun Hao, the composers, on CPR Classical. By the way, Chen Gang just passed away on July 18th. He was 91. Before this piece, the Colorado Symphony with the Outdoor Overture by Aaron Copland. Now, Copland wrote a clarinet concerto that you can hear performed Sunday evening at the Colorado Music Festival in Boulder. Perhaps you'd like to win a pair of tickets. Well, call now for your chance to win. The number is 720-222-9501. That's 720-222-9501. Good luck, and see the rules at cprclassical.org. Joseph Haydn wrote this next piece. It's the finale to his Symphony No. 80 on Colorado Public Radio Classical.

A prelude by Ernest Bloch, arranged for this quartet by the Kanne Masons, two of whom performed here. Violinist Brima Kanne Mason and cellist Sheku Kanne Mason on CPR Classical, the finale of a Haydn symphony before this. We're celebrating Colorado's 150th anniversary with Colorado composers today through Sunday. There's one coming up in about 10 minutes. Well, how about getting to celebrate Colorado with a live concert in Boulder's Chautauqua Auditorium with the Colorado Music Festival? Sunday is CPR Classical Night, and we would love to share the joy of live music with you. Call now to win a pair of tickets for Sunday's concert in Chautauqua Auditorium. It's 6:30 Sunday with the Colorado Music Festival, plus two of CPR Classical's hosts there to greet you. The number to call, 720-222-9501. 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

The opening movement of Peter Tchaikovsky's Serenade for Strings on Colorado Public Radio Classical. Are you thinking about what you might do this weekend? How about a concert at the Colorado Music Festival in Boulder? 6:30 Sunday night, you can listen to Ravel's beloved Mother Goose Suite, Prokofiev's Classical Symphony, Copland's Clarinet Concerto featuring clarinetist Ricardo Morales, all in Boulder's Chautauqua Auditorium. Well, right now you have the chance to win a pair of tickets to Sunday's concert at the Colorado Music Festival. Call 720-222-9501. That is 720-222-9501. 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Here's something that may bring out your inner child. It's by a Colorado composer based in Fort Collins, Chris Pilsner. 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

cellist Yo-Yo Ma carrying you over the threshold to the weekend with 5 o'clock Bach today. That's the prelude from Cello Suite No. 1 by J.S. Bach on CPR Classical. We'll bring in a full orchestra now, and a modern-day one at that, for one of these favorite pieces by Bach, the Toccata and Fugue in D minor. This is the Boston Symphony Orchestra, Seiji Ozawa directing, on CPR Classical's 5 o'clock Bach.

0: Did you have that temptation to open up your windows and blast that one out? Maybe you didn't resist. The Toccata and Fugue in D minor by Johann Sebastian Bach, played here by the Boston Symphony Orchestra, Seiji Ozawa directing, on 5 o'clock Bach from CPR Classical. Some George Gershwin is on the way next.
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It Ain't Necessarily So, from Porgy and Bess by George Gershwin. That is Richard Stoltzman's arrangement for that. He's a clarinetist, and the clarinetist you heard here was Anthony McGill, who is the principal clarinet for the New York Philharmonic. Gloria Chan was joining him on CPR Classical. This next piece is by a living composer who contributed one of the musical reflections for Min Kwan's America Beautiful project. And with Colorado's birthday tomorrow, maybe you'd like to check out some of those reflections on music that was set to an iconic poem inspired at the top of Pikes Peak. You can see more about that America Beautiful project at cprclassical.org. Well, this is Peter Boyer's Balance of Power. It's a sense of humor from that larger piece. Peter Boyer himself is directing the London Symphony Orchestra.

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0: selections from one of George Frederick Handel's operas called Almira, the Vaclav Baroque Orchestra on CPR Classical. And before that, music by Peter Boyer, a living composer. That was called A Sense of Humor from Balance of Power. Peter Boyer directed the London Symphony Orchestra on Colorado Public Radio Classical. A Colorado composer is coming up in just a bit, along with the Carmen Suite by Georges Bizet.
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0: Suite Number 1 from Carmen by Georges Bizet, the Berlin Philharmonic on Colorado Public Radio Classical. Well, Colorado joined the U.S. as the 38th state 150 years ago, as of tomorrow, August 1st, and we're celebrating our state's birthday all weekend with Colorado composers. This is one based in Colorado Springs these days at Colorado College, Ofer Ben-Amotz. The performer, pianist Susan Grace, is also based at Colorado College. This is La Serena by Ofer Ben-Amotz on Colorado Public Radio Classical.
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0: A performance at Packard Hall on the Colorado College campus in Colorado Springs. Pianist Susan Grace, she's based at the college. She's also music director for the Colorado College Summer Music Festival. That music is called La Sirena. It's by Ofer Ben-Amotz, who's a composer based at Colorado College. You're with CPR Classical. Hi, I'm Patty. So glad you're spending some time on your Friday here. More performances from Colorado are coming up in about 15 minutes with Summerfest Spotlight.
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Just float along through traffic with at least a good bit of that. That is the Barcarolle from Tales of Hoffman by Jacques Offenbach. 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You know, we have two new hosts here at CPR Classical, and if you want to hear them, just tune in this weekend. They come up on the weekend. They come up in the afternoons tomorrow and Sunday. William Carman is on starting at noon, and Mario Rivas starts at 4 o'clock Saturday and Sunday here on CPR Classical. You can also get to know them through a couple of short videos that are on Facebook right now. Look for CPR Classical. This is music by Joseph Martin Krauss, a contemporary of Mozart. It's from one of Krauss's operas called Aeneas in Carthage on CPR Classical.

0: a prologue or overture from an opera called Aeneas in Carthage by Josef Martin Kraus, Sinfonia Finlandia performing this music by a composer who worked in Sweden for many years. This is CPR Classical. 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